same, knowing she's waiting, and I can't get there. God only knows that I racked my brain to try to find a way to reach that woman.

0: Rumors spreading round in that Texas town about the shack outside the game. And you know what I'm talking about. Just let me know if you wanna go to that home out on the range. They got a lot of nice
1: aquí stuff. Estamos de nuevo en nuestra Grange Rock. Bienvenidos a estos momentos de rock y desconexión en radiocercedilla.com.